0: nacht door Golden Oldies. 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
1: Now here's a little story to tell it

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In fact, he's flipping skint.

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He wears gold blimey trousers and he lives in the council flat. I say, I say, I say.

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And when I find Susanna, I will fall right on the ground. But if I do not find her there, I know I'll surely die. And when I'm dead buried, oh, Susanna, don't you cry.

Lots and lots of things in life are beautiful, but brother, there is one particular thing that's nothing whatsoever in any way, shape, fashion, or form.

No other voice can say the words. My heart must hear to ever sing again. The words you used to whisper low.

out, and every day you can hear her shout, coconut woman is calling out, and every day you can hear her shout, get your coconut water, man, it's good for your daughter, coca got a lot of iron, make you strong like a lion.

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Bake it strong like a lion.

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High hats and colored collars, white hats and $15, spending every

you go where Harlem sits. Putting on the Ritz. Tango gowns upon the bevy of high browns from down the levee, all

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The shivering sparrows on the smoking